0: What's up, guys? Thank you so much for checking out our cover of
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0: The music video is right around here. And if you like that cover of
1: Bad Habits,
0: you're going to like this song. Thanks again. We love you guys.
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3: Ça met pas de condom, ça pogne la gonorrhée!

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1: And I started from the bottom like a snowman, ground up like round chuck and steel put

And I know sometimes these thoughts can be harsh and cold as ice. 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
2: Tell these niggas where you from, cuz.
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3: 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L'alternative.

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The love and hate is definite without a cure. 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Fuck everybody, that's on my body. My blick first, then God got me. I watch them pander with them backhanded compliments. 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I pay homage and I'll always mind my business. I made the... I never lost who I am for a rap image. Here's motivation if you wonder how I did it. Yeah, nigga, going up your rank. Know you a god even when they say you ain't. Yeah, nigga, keep your feelings out the way. Never let no one put smut up on your name. Yeah, nigga, keep your head down and work like I do. But understand, everybody ain't go like you. Yeah, nigga, if they say it's love, you been lied to. A couple rules of engagements, I'ma guide you. Riding in my GNX with Anita Baker.

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3: Don't worry about that. Just drive.
1: I swear like I did commit the crime.
3: Is this car even yours?
1: Lyft got it from, you know, Lyft won their cars where they drive and they can't take care of us. Good care of us. I just got this car. 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
1: 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I'm really rich. Nobody would be tougher on ISIS than Donald Trump. The American dream is dead.
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1: Yo, you holding?
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1: yo,
2: yeah,
1: let's
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1: ride, nigga. 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
2: All right. So listen, this is the last day of school like no other. Because this is a very special day. First and foremost, this is part of Fanatics Global Volunteer Day. So when I say today is special, and we're ending your school year like no other, this is what it's about. Congratulations on finishing up the school year, and let's get ready for some Fanatics merch madness. All right?

0: 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Jiggity Giz. Jiggity Gex. 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